0: Big 98.5 Boston, Bobby Jones back in the studio once again. We got Marissa.
1: Hey, hey.
0: How you doing?
1: Oh, I'm doing good.
0: What you been up to?
1: Oh, you know, just the use.
0: Okay, I like the use. Use is good. I understand you got some jokes.
1: Oh, yeah, I got a joke today.
0: What do you got?
1: What is the most musical part of a turkey?
0: I don't know.
1: Are you ready for it?
0: I am.
1: The drumsticks.
0: That's good.
2: Come on, man.
0: Oh, Marissa. He doesn't like turkeys or Thanksgiving.
1: Oh, no, not Thanksgiving.
0: Maybe you'll like this song. Huh?
1: I think so.
0: We'll see. It's Big 98.5.

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1: If you suck at Scrabble because spelling is hard, Mattel is launching a new version that's more fun. 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
1: Because everyone deserves a chance to spell success.
2: Oh, yeah.
0: Man, that's the perfect game for me. Yeah.
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1: 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That's why I juggle two or three. I ain't one of the men. You can omit that bit. 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

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Listen out for keywords. 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Key letters, I'll explain. Key letter at 7, 9, 1, 3, and 5. You'll take all those letters. And then the next day, Chaz is going to ask you to spell something using all those letters, like a keyword. Okay? The first three people to get it right will get themselves qualified to win that trip. It's that simple. It's the big summer family flyaway. All the details is in one spot. 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
2: 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What do we have for dinner? 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
3: Yeah. 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Have yourself a great evening. Good night. God bless. And we'll see ya when we see ya.
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Barry McKay, May 30th. That's the night for our Big 98.5 Big Retro Revolution, featuring the best Carlos Santana tribute show done by the band Santana Ways. 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

0: playing Albuquerque's greatest hits on Big 98.5. Barry McKay, that's Heart and Alone, and it's graduation time. Do you remember your graduation? Was there anything that happened on your graduation day that kind of gave you a look into the future? Like me, when I threw up my graduation cap into the air, it came down and poked me in the eye. That has been about right for my life. Coming up next, Prince, some Billy Joel, Seal, more hits on the way coming up.
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0: featuring the greatest Carlos Santana tribute show in the world, Santana Ways. Capturing the essence and feel of Santana. 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The band looks, sounds, and plays just like Santana, note for note. You would swear it's the real deal. And we're not stopping there. 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

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Barry McKay, look for Chaz Malibu tomorrow at 11825 Lomas Boulevard Northeast. It's another Retro Revolution street hit. Stop by, win tickets to the Retro Revolution concert with Chaz. He's got three pairs. He'll be there noon to one tomorrow. Here's Paul McCartney and Wings.

0: Playing Albuquerque's greatest hit. So glad you're here tonight. Big 98.5. Barry McKay with you. 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Keep listening to win a pair of tickets all this week. Just another amazing concert we're getting you into during the big summer of fun. 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

0: playing Albuquerque's greatest hits on Big 98.5. Barry McKay, Human League. And that's Human. Hey, keep listening. We're having a great spring and summer for you. 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

0: 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She's had a few hits, Madonna and Live to Tell. Hey, it's our big summer family flyaway. You know what? This could be the biggest contest New Mexico has ever seen. 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Can I just say good luck? Thank you. Good luck.
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If you love Santana, you don't want to miss our Retro Revolution concert. Oh, it's going to be live from the Vertical Real Estate stage, Santana Ways, the best Carlos Santana tribute show on the planet. Silver Convention. 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

Bobby Jones is invited to a party? He never asks what he can bring. It's always the music. Catch Bobby Jones on the big drive home, bringing the music. 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

0: 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I'm Barry McKay. I love it. Tommy Two-Tone. And big congratulations, Michelle of Albuquerque, Ricardo Rio Rancho, Lynn Albuquerque, recent qualifiers for our big flyaway to the most famous family vacation destination in Orlando, Florida. 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

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I was in a

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1: A legend in concert, and we have your tickets. It's all part of the big summer of fun. You want to go see Smokey Robinson? All you have to do is sing Tiptoe Through the Tulips for me this morning.
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1: 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Smokey Robinson in concert.
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Mexico is the birthplace of many things. 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The first human footprint in North America. And most importantly, Chaz Mexico.

Bobby Jones is invited to a party? He never asks what he can bring. It's always the music. Catch Bobby Jones on the big drive home, bringing the music. 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

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One night only, featuring the greatest Carlos Santana tribute show in the world, Santana Ways. Capture

0: getting the essence and feel of Santana. If you love Carlos Santana, this is the concert you don't want to miss. The band looks, sounds, and plays just like Santana, note for note. 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
12: When it comes to family law, a lot has changed in recent years. So assumptions can be costly. If you see or sense a change coming in your family life that could have legal implications, it's important to know where you stand. What are your rights and responsibilities? Getting good legal advice early is never a bad idea. I'm Joe Cordell of Cordell & Cordell. If you or anyone you know is facing a family law

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classic from Queen on Big 98.5, Albuquerque's Greatest Hits. It's Chaz. Thursday is here. One more day until we get the weekend, okay? So hold out for it. I know you will. Bobby Brown, A Little Roni for you. Great album.

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Seger and the Silver Bullet Band of Big 98.5, Albuquerque's greatest hits. I'm Chaz Malibu. Smokey Robinson, you want to go see him? I got some tickets to get you there. R&B legend at his Letter Resort and Casino Saturday, September 26th. We are getting you tickets. It's all part of our big summer of fun. Keep it right here all summer long for all kinds of great stuff to win with Big 98.5. It's the Brothers Johnson.

At the time of the video, Arsenio Hall was dating Paula Abdul. And of course, she showed up in the video. Straight up, big 98.5. Albuquerque's greatest hits. Good morning. It's Chaz. 6 minutes after 6 o'clock. I need to get you something for free this morning. Have you gone to a New Mexico United game yet this season? Why don't I send you there? Okay. 505-232-0985. A 4-pack of tickets awaits you just for calling me. All you got to do, jump on the phone. 232-0985. Get yourself a 4-pack of tickets to New Mexico United. You just got to pick up these tickets tomorrow between 10 and 3. 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
1: Hey, how you doing today, Tess?
0: I'm doing wonderful. Who is this?
1: Francisco Luna Maqueda, my man. How are you doing?
0: I'm doing great, Francisco. ¿Qué estás haciendo? What are you doing early this morning?
1: Nada, man. I'm going to graduation right now.
0: Oh, whose graduation?
1: My little sister's graduating today.
0: What's her name?
1: Angelina Luna Maqueda.
0: And where's she out of? What school?
1: Navajo Pines. We're heading out of Albuquerque this morning, so.
0: I got you. 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

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I remember hearing that as I walked through the halls of Albuquerque High with my Walkman. 29 minutes after 6 o'clock on Big 98.5. If you have not got your tickets yet to the Retro Revolution, I need you to do so. 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You click on the Retro banner, and then from there, all you have to do is just scroll down a little bit, and it says Buy Tickets Here in bright red letters. 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Don't forget, this is all about the family. 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

at the corner of Lomas and Juan Thabo. 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

Big 98.5, Albuquerque's greatest sister. Did you ever play the Journey video game that they put out in the arcades back in the day? I remember playing that. It was actually a very fun game. Wheel in the Sky, Big 98.5, Albuquerque's greatest hits. It's Jazz. I know you like playing games, and I know you like winning prizes. I have a whole bunch of New Mexico United tickets. Now, this is for this Saturday night's game. Would you like to go? These are four packs of tickets. Here's the only stipulation. You're going to have to pick up the tickets tomorrow between 10 and 3 here at the radio station. If you'd like a four-pack of tickets, I'm going to do the five-minute freebie here on Big 98.5 where I open up the phone lines for the next 5 minutes. Everybody who gets through will get themselves a four-pack of tickets to the United game for this Saturday night, okay? So, like I said, don't forget, you're going to have to

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8: 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I'm Ben Ray Lujan. 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

0: 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Like the Texas Tornadoes, a little bit is better than nada on Big 98.5, Albuquerque's greatest hits. 4 minutes away from 7 o'clock, I had opened up the phone lines for 5 minutes. I call it the 5-minute freebie. I want to congratulate my winners. So Lauren Salazar, Andrea Leyba, Jerry Barreras, and Jasmine Gallegos all got a 4-pack of tickets to New Mexico United this Saturday night game as they take on Charleston. I need to give away one more pair. Let me get my winner. Big 98.5. Hello.
1: Hey, Chad. Good morning.
0: Good morning. Who is this?
1: This is Jeff. Calling for those tickets.
0: What's your name again?
1: Jeff.
0: Jeff, I got the tickets for you. I appreciate you calling here for my 5-minute freebie.
1: All right. I appreciate you, senor. God bless you. Keep on playing.
0: You're going to get a 4-pack of tickets to New Mexico United taking on Charleston. Rio Grande Credit Union Field at Isotopes Park for school nights out. 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

for the 7 o'clock hour. The letter is A, as in apple. A is your leather. 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Gather all five letters to create a magical keyword associated with our trip, and then listen to me the next workday when I open up the phone lines, and you just got to be one of those three callers with the correct word and get qualified for the big summer family flyaway. 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We want you to do it. Don't forget, write that letter down right now. A, as in apple. That is your letter, and get ready to win one of the biggest, best summer family flyaways ever in New Mexico. Big 98.5's giving it.

0: 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Here's this morning's stand-up live at 7:05. 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
1: The letter that you need to form the magical keyword for this hour is A, like apple. A is for apple. A is your letter. So be sure you write it down and get the other letters. 9 a.m., 1 p.m., 3 p.m., and 5 p.m. to create that magical keyword so you have a chance to win that big summer family flyaway. Got to give you some fun this morning. Like I said, I love doing the comedy thing here on Big 98.5 because it really is just a lot of fun to keep you laughing as you're driving around and doing your thing. On this date in 1929, William Henry Story registered the trademark for the board game Sorry in the UK. Now, we all played Sorry as kids. Remember, they were bright colors with the green, the red, and the little figure that you did, and you walked around the board, and it had the arrow. And so we loved board games as kids. But sometimes we have to teach kids how to do board games, and that can be a little difficult, especially when you get into other games that seem to be a little more difficult than when they first started learning them. Well, our comedian this morning, Louis C.K., describes what it's like with kids and board games. Okay, I'll get it on eventually. Give me a few seconds. Here it is.
2: It's boring having kids. You got to play kid games. You got to play board games. Little kid board games where you... And you go... You got a six, honey. One, two, three. It's just here. Just go here. It's just... Daddy, I'm learning. I know, you're going to grow up stupid because I'm bored. I can't take it, baby. I can't watch it. I'm bored more than I love you. I just... Come on. My girls are 6 and 9 now. They're actually a really exciting age because they're learning to do some cool stuff. I play Monopoly with my kids. That's really fun. My 9-year-old, she can totally do Monopoly. The 6-year-old actually totally gets how the game works, but she's not emotionally developed enough to handle her inevitable loss in every game of Monopoly. Because a Monopoly loss is dark. It's heavy. It's not like when you lose at, you know, Candyland.
3: Oh, you got stuck in the fudgy thing, baby. Oh, well, you're in the gummy twirlios and you didn't get to win.
2: But when she loses at Monopoly, I got to look at her little face and I go, okay, so here's what's going to happen now, okay? All your property, everything you have, all the railroads, your houses, all your money, that's mine now. Gotta give it all to me. No? Give it to me. That's right. And no, you can't play anymore, see, because even though you're giving me all of that, it doesn't even touch how much you owe me. Doesn't even touch it, baby. You're going down hard. It's really bad. All you've been working for all day, I'm gonna take it now, and I'm gonna use it to destroy your sister. I mean, I'm going to ruin her.
1: Oh, my gosh.
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1: Louis C.K. talking about board games on Big 98.5. Albuquerque's greatest hits, so very true. A is your letter for the 7 o'clock hour. Write it down. A is an apple. 10 minutes after 7 o'clock, as you do your drive, hopefully give you a smile and a laugh in your car, with the cars on Big 98.5.

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0: 78. Staying Alive. The Bee Gees on Big 98.5, Albuquerque's Greatest Hits. A for Alive. A is your letter for the 7 o'clock hour. I have so much stuff to give away. It's exciting. You know, we always get so riled up and ready for the summer here at Big 98.5. So we have so many things going on. Next weekend, our big concert that is coming up that we're excited for, the Retro Revolution with Santana Ways. We just started, you know, our contest, as you know, for the Big Summer Family Flyaway. It's valued over $7,000. 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So no one's ever done that. We're doing that, giving you a chance to win all kinds of tickets. You know, I'm going to be out for a street hit today to sign you up for the Retro Revolution from 12 to 1 at the Albertsons, the corner of Lomas and Juan Thibault. We are giving away concert tickets to all kinds of great events. We have another one coming up in September, Smokey Robinson, the legend, R&B. I mean, he helped to start Motown. Okay. So he's going to be out at Isleta Resort and Casino Saturday, September 26th. So I have tickets I want to give to you right now to go see Smokey Robinson. So I'm doing it with a little day trivia. It has to do with this particular day in history, okay? So this is what I want to know. The first person to answer this correctly will get tickets to Smokey. What was seen in the streets of New York City on this date in 1819 that were originally called Swift Walkers? Let me say it again. What was seen in the United States in New York City for the very first time on this date in 1819 that were originally known as Swift Walkers? The first person to call me at 505-232-0985 with the correct answer, you're going to Smokey with us at Isleta Resort and Casino in September. All part of the big summer of fun with Big 98.5.
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2: 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Okay.
1: Let me give the question one more time. What was on this date in 1819 that was first seen in the United States in New York City, and it was originally known as Swift Walkers? Taking you back to 1819, what was seen in New York City known as Swift Walkers, but we call them something different today. First person with the correct answer wins tickets to Smokey Robinson, 232-0985.

0: such a good song, especially when you're cruising. The top down, the windows rolled down. Oh, I just love it. Air conditioner blasting. You don't even need that. It just feels good. War, summer, Big 98.5. Albuquerque's greatest hits. That letter for the 7 o'clock hour is A. A as in apple. That is your letter. Be sure you get the rest of the letters the rest of the day. 9 a.m., 1 p.m., 3 p.m., 5 p.m. Then what you do is you take those letters at home, and at the end of the day, in the evening, you kind of scramble them up and see if you can come up with what the magic keyword is. And then the next morning, I'll open up the phone lines, and the first three people who know that magical keyword will get qualified for the big summer family flyaway. I am getting people right now tickets to go see Smokey Robinson in concert. It's all part of the big summer of fun. We want to get you to go see Smokey. More tickets all summer long. But here's the question this morning. I want to know what we're seeing in the United States and New York City for the first time on this date in 1819 that were originally known as Swift Walkers.
1: Hey, I'm just calling in. I think the answer to the question that was on the radio is roller skates.
0: It is not roller skates, but a wonderful answer. Thanks for trying.
1: Gotcha. Thank you.
0: 2320985. What we're seeing in New York City, originally known as Swift Walkers, on this date in 1819 for tickets to go see R&B Motown legend Smokey Robinson. We want to get you more tickets to more concerts throughout the big summer of fun with Big 98.5. It's Eric Carmen.

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0: acapella pieces in music history when the Doobie Brothers break out with no music when they start singing Blackwater here at the end. Big 98.5, Albuquerque's greatest hits. Good morning, it's Chaz. And your letter for the 7 o'clock hour is A, like Apple. And I need someone to call me with an answer to this morning's trivia question. The reason why is because I have tickets to go see Smokey Robinson in concert coming up in September. We've already started giving away tickets for our big summer of fun. I need you to win these Smokey tickets. What was first seen in the United States in New York City on this date in 1819? They were originally known as Swift Walkers. The first correct answer gets tickets to Smokey. 2320985. What'd you think they were?
1: Was it a bicycle?
0: What is your name?
1: Eric.
0: Eric? The answer is bicycle.
1: Yes.
0: How did you know that answer, Eric?
1: Just well guessed.
0: I'm glad you guessed. Bicycles were seen in the United States for the very first time in New York City on this date in 1819, and they were originally called Swift Walkers, not bicycles. You have tickets to Smokey Robinson.
1: That's great. Fantastic.
0: 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Tell me what radio station sending you to Smokey Robinson during the big summer of fun.
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0: Big 98.5, Albuquerque's greatest hits. It's Chaz Malibu. 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

a friend, Andrew, at Skate Ranch back in the day, and every time this song came out, he would scream at the top of his lungs, ooh, ooh, ooh, ooh. He'd sing this song. He wouldn't sing it. I shouldn't say sing it. He yelled it the whole time he was out on the dance floor skating. Big 98.5, Albuquerque's Greatest Hits. It's Chaz Malibu. I love hearing songs, and it brings back very cool memories from back in the day. You know what? You love Misty Miles. We do, too. She is out at Route 66 Casino this Sunday. Go see her. She's going to be inside Stadium 66 restaurant from 12 to 2. It's all part of the Michelob Ultra Activation Soccer Shootout. 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Go see Misty Miles, 12 to 2, Route 66 Casino, this Sunday with Big 98.5.

98.5, Albuquerque's Greatest Hits with some KC and the Sunshine Band. Everyone's still asking and wanting to know how you can get tickets to the Retro Revolution. I'm going to be out today at the Albertsons on the east side of Albuquerque. Have you ever gone to the Albertsons there at the corner of Lomas and Juan Thoreau? That's where I'll be, inside the parking lot, giving away three pairs of tickets to the Retro Revolution. It's easy. All you do is show up. That's it. And register. If you want to stick around, you can. I will draw for those three winners for the Retro Revolution tickets at 1 o'clock. You can come back or we'll just contact you and you can come pick them up here at the radio station. But I'll be giving away tickets to the Retro Revolution. All you have to do is stop by today during your lunch hour and sign up. That's it. No purchase necessary, anything like that. 12 to 1, the corner of Lomas and Juan Thoreau, the Albertsons over there. Or how'd you like to win a pair right now? I'll give you the chance to do so. Call me up right now at 232-0985 and give me your best Mr. T impersonation. Just call up and just say, you know, however you say Mr. T and do him. The reason why is today is his birthday. He was born on this date in 19. 19-

0: 1952. If you call and give me a Mr. T impersonation, you impress me. You got to be my first caller to do so. 232-0985 will get you tickets to the Big Retro Revolution so you can see Santana Waves with Big 98.5.
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1: Big Albuquerque weather.
3: Mostly sunny today, and those winds will stay at about 15 miles an hour, high 82. Then tonight, same thing with the winds this evening, with partly cloudy skies, 55 degrees is our low. And then tomorrow, pretty much the same thing. Light winds at 15, mostly sunny, high 83 as we go into our Memorial Day weekend. Currently here in Albuquerque, we do have some clouds. We're in the upper 50s now.

If you listen to Big 98.5, you could lose 10 pounds in just weeks. I mean, you still have to go to the gym and do the walking thing. Let's get physical, physical. 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

Big 98.5 scratch your musical itch with songs like You Should Go Your Own Way. And this. And I'm hungry like the wolf. And also this. We are family. Oh, that's the spot. 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
0: Hey, Dave, can you give me a Mr. T impersonation real quick?
1: Pain, and I pity the fool.
0: Of course, we all remember watching him, and he was such a huge part of our 80s, right? With Rocky III and, of course, the A-Team. My buddy Jerry Kelly loved and idolized Mr. T. We even named ourselves the Albuquerque High School Spirit Club. We were the A-Team, or the A... The

Chaz, got to give you up to date on the latest fires going on here. Of course, the Seven Cabins fire, they're still battling that, trying to get it done near Capitan. They did get some momentum to try to eradicate some of it. More personnel arrived in the area. 100 more crew members got in, so it brought the total to 834 that are fighting this fire. The sad part about this is the containment is about 7% Wednesday. Actually, by the time they got done, it was more like 6%, but they're still doing their best to try to get, ahead of this thing over there. And these firefighters work in 16-hour shifts trying to get that fire under control. So sending out blessings and lots of love out to them who sit there and help us defend us, for these type of things. Then another fire started out in Socorro, the Mill Fire, yesterday morning in the Magdalena Mountains. Not far from the 6 Mile fire. It's been burning in the Socorro County. So it's the Mill Fire, an estimated 6 acres in size. Thank goodness that one is 90% contained. Another reminder, I will tell you, I was driving out yesterday, and sure enough, I saw someone right in front of me on Wyoming and, it was just right there on Wyoming, just a little bit

0: north of the freeway, and sure enough, some guy just throws out a cigarette butt. Just throws it out. And I'm like, come on, man. Please don't do that. We're in fire season right now. We need to do everything we can to prevent fires from happening.
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0: Big 98.5, Albuquerque's greatest hits. 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
1: Mr. Chaz, I got a question for you. Are you going to be out and about at the Albertsons on Wantabo and Lomas?
0: Wantabo and Lomas, I'll be there starting at 12 o'clock, signing people up for the Retro Revolution tickets. I'll give away 3 pair.
1: Awesome. So you'll be there for about an hour then, huh?
0: Yeah. Anybody can come, sign up, and if you want to stick around or come back at 1 o'clock when I make the drawing, I'll have the tickets with me.
1: Awesome. Hey, appreciate it. Thank you.
0: You bet. We'll see you there.

AM hour. It is E as in egg, or E as in every weekday. E is your letter. Gather the rest of the letters, okay? All five letters every day to create a magical keyword associated with the trip. Listen to me the next workday when I open up the phone line to be one of the first three callers with the correct keyword and get qualified for the Big Summer Family Flyaway. I have not. People have been texting me, Jazz, have you asked for anybody to call for yesterday's magical keyword? No, not yet. So coming up before 10 o'clock, I will open up those phone lines. And if you know what yesterday's keyword is, you could be one of my three qualifiers. That's coming up before 10 a.m. sometime this morning. Get ready for it. Billy Joel here on Big.

0: songs just stay with you. 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
1: But let me give you the letter for the 9 a.m. hour one more time. It is E, as in Edgar. E is your letter. So this morning, we are actually going to play a song off of an album that was released on this date in 1971 by Paul McCartney. So this is the only studio album that actually is credited to Paul and Linda McCartney. It says it's their album. Okay, got it. It was also Paul's second solo album after leaving the Beatles. Did you get a chance to see him this last weekend on Saturday Night Live? Will Ferrell was the host, and it was just neat to see Paul acting and doing his thing. And for those of you who got to see how he was singing on the show, that's pretty much how he sang when he was here for Paul. He's getting up there, but God bless him. He's still trying to tour and still doing his thing. So they released three singles from this album called Ram, and I'm going to play you the single that became his first number one hit in America without the Beatles. And they say, or legend has it, that it's composed of several unfinished song fragments that were kind of stitched together. And Paul did say that the song was based on a relative, his uncle. He says, he's somebody I recall fondly, and when the song was coming, it was like a nostalgia thing. It was loosely about addressing that particular older generation. I'm talking about the song Uncle Albert, Admiral Halsey, Paul McCartney, from his album Ram that was released on this date in 1971 for your new Forget Me Not. We're so

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0: at five, Albuquerque's greatest hits. E, as in everybody, like the song Everybody Dance. A, everybody, the first letter of everybody. E, that is your letter for the 9 o'clock hour on Big 98.5. Gather all those letters. You still got more today. You got one at 1 o'clock, another at 3, another at 5 to create a magical keyword. Speaking of magical keywords, how about giving me the magical keywords from yesterday? Did you gather all the letters and create one last night and you mixed them all up and you found it? All you have to do right now is call me, 505-232-0985. The first three callers who know yesterday's magical keyword, you're going to get qualified for the Big Summer Family Flyaway right now on Big 98.5.
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0: Big 98.5, Albuquerque's greatest hits. It's Chaz. Got to get my qualifiers who just knew what the keyword was from yesterday. What is it?
1: Is it shop?
0: What's your name?
1: Renetta.
0: Renetta, you are now qualified.
1: Okay, thank you.
0: Hold on the line. I'm going to get some information from you. I had to get two more qualifiers, okay?
1: Okay.
0: Big 98.5, who is this?
1: Annabelle.
0: Annabelle, what keyword did you create from all the letters yesterday?
1: Shop.
0: Shops is it. You're in there.
1: Yay!
0: Hold on the line. I got to get one more qualifier, okay?
1: Okay.
0: Big 98.5, who is this?
2: Yes, Melanie,
0: what keyword did you create from all the letters yesterday?
2: Shops.
0: Shops is it?
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0: 2026 Una Paloma Blanca, the George Baker selection from the 1970s. Want to congratulate my qualifiers this morning, Annabelle Pinado from Albuquerque, Melanie Lucero of Bernalillo, and Raineth Macon from Albuquerque. All got qualified by knowing yesterday's keyword, the magical keyword, was shops. Continue to gather your letters, like the letter for this hour, E as an egg. E is the letter. Gather those keywords and then put them all together to create a magical keyword. So tomorrow morning when I ask for it, those first three people, just like these ones, can get qualified for our big summer family flyaway.
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Big 98.5 Albuquerque's greatest hits. It's Chaz. One more time with that letter for the 9 o'clock hour. E, as in everyone get into the groove. E is the letter that you will use to help create

0: Magical keyword, don't forget, every single weekday, 7 a.m., 9 a.m., 1 p.m., 3 p.m., and 5 p.m., gather those letters. I'm going to tell you again, once we say them on the air, we can't repeat them again, okay? We only repeat them the hour that they are announced, and that's it. We don't text. We don't give anybody any other hints. You got to be listening. This is a tough contest because this flyaway is valued over $7,000. It has to be one of the biggest summer family flyaways ever. One of the biggest vacations that have ever been given away here in Albuquerque, New Mexico, to the most famous family vacation destination. E is that letter. I'm going to get out of here and I'm going to give you a dicho before I take off. Your dicho for today is el que nada no se ahoga. He who swims does not drown. Another way of saying you're sinking or swim. I will be out today from 12 to 1. The Albertsons, the corner of Lomas and Juan Tabo inside the parking lot. Look for me there. I will be qualifying people. All you have to do is stop by and fill out a form. At 1 o'clock, I will draw three names. Those three people will get a pair of tickets to the Retro Revolution coming up next Saturday with Santana Ways. I got to get out of here and let Misty Miles do her thing, but I'm going to leave you with some ropa.
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0: From Santana, that you will hear played next week with Santana Ways on the Vertical Real Estate stage. 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

the streets today. We're on the streets everywhere, and Chaz Malibu is going to be getting you registered for Santana Ways, the big retro revolution. He's going to be out at the corner of Lomas and Wantabo, Albertson's parking lot today, right in the middle of my show. 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

0: 1025 Albuquerque's greatest hits. I love Baby Friday. I love Baby Fridays in general, but the Baby Friday before a long holiday weekend. Now that has a good vibe. Am I right? What are you going to do? Do you have big plans? If not, let's make some. 232-0985. I would also like to be up in your business on Facebook. So look me up. It's Misty Miles. Misty is M-I-S-T-I-E. 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

0: 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You know you want to hang out with him. I like hanging out with him. Slightly sarcastic and might do an Irish goodbye, but he's a good time. 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

0: Mariah Carey on Big 98.5, Albuquerque's greatest hits. I learned on the interweb today that Mariah Carey has more number one hits than any other American. And I'm like, is that true? What about Janet Jackson? What about Madonna? Come on. So I checked it. Yes, she has more number one hits than any of them. So there you go. Alan Parsons Project before. You are going to need that information sometime during this holiday weekend. You're going to appreciate that I told you that. Don't call it useless information right now. Cutting Crew coming up next on Big 98.5.
1: 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Santana Ways. 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

Big 98.5, Albuquerque's greatest hits. Are you in on the Big Summer Family Flyaway? I hope so, because it's super easy. We give you key letters throughout the day. You collect them, unscramble them at the end of the day, and then call Chaz Malibu tomorrow with the words you came up with. It ends up being a magical keyword. All of them relate to summertime amusement parks. And St. Clair Winery is helping us with this, with the most famous family vacation destination in Florida. Round trip airfare for four nights, stay in an official resort hotel, passes to the park, and a $450 gift card. Your next key letter coming up with me at 1 o'clock.

0: Big 98.5, Albuquerque's greatest hits. Davey and I talked about going to the lake this weekend. It's the official kickoff to summer, right? So we were talking about going to Elephant Butte, but all of a sudden I remembered I had to watch my neighbor's dog. Davey's truck broke down, and I thought, I'm just going to swim and garden. I have new weekend plans. What about you? Will you text me? 232-0985. 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
1: 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It's time to stand up and say enough is enough. 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More big music starts now.

kids. In less than 30 minutes, Jazz Malibu is going to be out the corner of Lomas and Wantabo, Albertson's parking lot, getting you registered for Retro Revolution tickets. 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Thank you, Vertical Real Estate, for bringing us Santana Ways. Whoever wins Albuquerque Battle of the Bands is going to be there. So is Animated Jukebox. Thank you to Silver Horizons. From 3 to 5, they are supporting Avila Family Car Club. Hot Rods, Classics, all going to be there before the show. Reliable Nissan is in on the gig. 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Buy tickets here. 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

0: 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If you are graduating this summer, you are graduating, you know someone's graduating, high school, college, whatever it is, you can get a free classic donut and a $5 gift card just by wearing your cap and gown. You don't want to wear that thing just once anyway. Wear it to Dunkin' Donuts. Get in on the deal. Here in Albuquerque, a few of the restaurants, I believe, that are participating, because not all of them are. The one on Eubank, the one on Cesar Chavez, the one on Central, and the one on Juan Thibault. 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
1: 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It's Chaz Malibu. Come on by. I am here from 12 to 1 at the corner of Lomas and Juan Thabo, the Albertsons parking lot, 11825 Lomas. 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I will draw for three Retro Revolution tickets at 1 p.m.

Big 98.5, Albuquerque's greatest hits. I've said it before, I'll say it again. This is the biggest contest that New Mexico has ever seen. We're sending four people round-trip airfare, four-night hotel stay in an official resort hotel. 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It's the big summer family flyaway to Florida, the most famous family vacation destination. To get qualified, all you got to do is unscramble the letters we give you. We give you five letters every day. Be ready to call Chaz Valdez with what you come up with the next morning. I want you to

0: from PYT. 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PYT. Pretty young thing. Come on.
1: 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Mama. 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

0: 98.5, Albuquerque's greatest hits. Did you know that APS is doing a job fair? Yes, if you want to work for the school system, including UNM or even Sandia Labs, starting at 5:30 on the 23rd, right before the New Mexico United match, they're going to be out there. So you're going to need to figure out how to look your best and dress up for New Mexico United. You could always change in the car. 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
2: You got a winner yet?
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3: Julian, do you think you could give me a very extra special Marilyn Monroe sexy version? 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
2: Yes.
3: Okay, give me your best shot. 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Go ahead.
2: Happy birthday, Mr. President. Happy birthday, Mr. Kennedy. Is that good enough?
3: Keep going.
2: I'm turning myself on over here.
3: No. Finish it. 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
2: Happy birthday, Mr. President. Happy birthday to you.
3: I am so proud of you. Oh, man, that was good stuff. Man.
2: Thank you.
3: I guess you've practiced and done that before.
2: 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Okay. 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
3: 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Was it worth it?
2: Yes, it was. I think it was.
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4: 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We are getting ready for the Retro Revolution. It'll be a week from this Saturday in Rebel Entertainment Center. On the vertical real estate stage, we're bringing you Santana Waves. You want to win some tickets? I'm giving away three pairs. Come see me right now at the Albertsons, corner of Lomas and Juan Thoreau. All you have to do is just register. 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At 1 o'clock, I will draw for the winners. If you want, you can stick around or come back at 1 when we make the drawing, because I'll actually have tickets to hand to you if you're one of our winners. We want you to see Santana Waves. We want you to see Animated Jukebox, the winners of the Rock 101 Music Academy Battle of the Bands. We want you to go to the Avila Family Car Club. You have a chance to win your tickets. 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Albertsons, 11-825. That's the corner of Lomas and Juan Thoreau. 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

greatest hits. We're on the streets everywhere, and Chaz Malibu is out on the streets right now getting you hooked up with Retro Revolution tickets. This is the best Carlos Santana tribute show ever. It is all happening. Revel Entertainment Center, Saturday, May 30th. Thank you, Vertical Real Estate, for helping sponsor the stage, bringing us Santana Ways. Go out and see Chaz Malibu. He's there right now at the corner of Lomas and Wantabo, the Albertsons parking lot. We're Big 98.5.

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1: Big 98.5, Albuquerque's greatest hits is Chaz. You still have a little bit of time to come by and get registered for some Retro Revolution tickets that I am giving away. I have three pair that I need to get out. All you have to do is stop by and register. We've already had lots of people come by and sign. Some people are sticking around because I'm going to make the drawing at 1 p.m. for those three pairs of tickets. At the corner of Lomas and Juan Thoreau inside the Albertsons parking lot, you'll see us. A lot of people stopping by just to see what's going on. I appreciate them doing that. But if you would like to go to the Retro Revolution at Revel Entertainment Center next weekend with Santana Ways, the best Carlos Santana tribute show, come get registered right now. Like I said, we'll be drawing for those tickets here in just a little bit at 1 p.m. You can stick around, and if you are drawn, I'll literally hand you the tickets. Here at Albertsons, it's another Retro Revolution big ticket stop. Come see me. Corner of Lomas and Juan Thoreau, Chaz Malibu with Big 98.5 on the streets everywhere.
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as in Chaz Malibu. 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
1: I want to tell you again really quick. C is the 1 o'clock key letter. The band on today's Inside Track ended up having a number one hit after the group was playing gigs in Disneyland. That's when the song topped the chart, stayed at number one for 11 weeks. It happened today in 1994. It's All for One, I swear, on today's Inside.

0: of fun summer. It's the big summer of fun on Big 98.5, Albuquerque's greatest hits. Part of that summer fun is the Big Summer Family Flyaway, and C is the Keyla Cruel Summer. C as in cruel. Write that letter down for 1 o'clock. 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
1: 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The band looks, sounds, and plays just like Santana, note for note. 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And we're not stopping there. 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

Big 98.5, Albuquerque's greatest hits. I want you to get in on the Big Summer Family Flyaway. Four people are going to be headed to Florida. 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C, as in come on, get with it. That is your letter for this hour. Unscramble the word at the end of the day and call Chaz Malibu tomorrow with

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0: 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Yes, there is some pressure. You are under pressure to collect the key letters. Only because I want to get you qualified for the big summer family flyaway. This key letter this hour is C as in cat. Do I love them? Yes. Am I allergic to them? You know it. So I will never own one, but if you do, I appreciate that because I like every animal in the whole world. Write down the letter C for this hour. 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

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We are on the streets everywhere. Keep listening because we're going to be giving out New Mexico United soccer tickets, Isotopes baseball game tickets, and then, of course, tickets to the big retro revolution. Chaz Malibu gave away three pairs today when he was out on the streets at the corner of Lomas and Wantabo. Keep listening. 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

0: 98.5 Albuquerque's greatest hits. My daughter Shay and her friend group and a couple of the friends' parents all on their way to Arizona right now. It's supposed to be really hot there this weekend. So yeah, she's living her best life. When she said some of the friends' parents were going, I was like, what am I? Chopped liver? I'm not friends with the parents, but apparently I'm hanging out with the wrong people because I wasn't invited. 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

I go for walks, to the movies, maybe to the park. I have a seat on the same old bench to watch the children play. 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

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Green chili, we think. The Atomic Age, the first human footprint in North America. And most importantly, Chaz Mountain.

0: 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Boston Bobby Jones is coming in with the big drive home. 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

0: 8, 1P, 3P, and 5P. 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
5: Before Bobby Jones comes in, I'm going to play Jackie Blue, Alone, right now. 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

sexy people.

0: This hour's big summer family flyaway letter is B as in Bobby Jones.
1: B is the letter. You got that? B is the letter. 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Chaz is going to ask you to spell something tomorrow for your chance to win that trip to Orlando, Florida. It's the big summer family flyaway. 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
1: Wow, you know what? I like that. It's a fancy introduction. I am Boston Bobby Jones. A little show we like called the Big Drive Home. Happy Thursday, happy Friday Eve. Just gotta get through today, get through tomorrow, and then boom, the weekend is here. Hey, you keeping up with them key letters for the big summer family flyaway, huh? Well, this hour's letter is B, as in Bobby Jones. B is the letter. There you go. Let's give something away, huh? Start the show off right. Get a family five-pack of tickets. Topes taking on the Sugarland Space Cowboys. Cowboys, that's a good song. I should play that one day. Wednesday, June 17th, Isotopes Park. Got a, not just a pair, but I got a five-pack of tickets for Lucky Texter number 9. Text the word Orbit. That is their mascot. The nation's number one mascot, if you will. Okay? Text the word Orbit for your chance to win five-pack of tickets. 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
3: 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You're going to need it for tomorrow. Chad's going to ask you to spell something. 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Uh-huh. 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

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Big 98.5 Boston Bobby Jones. Shouts out to our winners this morning. I won't try to pronounce your last names on some of these because I'm going to totally mess them up. So I'm not going to do you like that. But shouts out to Annabelle. Shouts out to Raynetta and Melanie. They all got themselves qualified to win that trip to Orlando, Florida by correctly spelling the word shop. We gave them letters all day yesterday, 7, 9, 1, 3, and 5, and they put together the word shops to get themselves qualified to win that trip to Orlando, Florida. We're talking about round-trip airfare for four. 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The whole thing's valued at $7,000. It's the big summer family flyaway. And this hour's key letter, if you're keeping track, and hopefully you are, it is B as in Bobby Jones. Okay, got another letter coming up at 5. You want more information about the Summer Family Flyaway? 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Everything is spelled out for you. 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

Bobby Jones is invited to a party? He never asks what he can bring. It's always the music. Catch Bobby Jones on the big drive home, bringing the music. 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

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It's time to check that text line, and I need your help. Before that, let me remind you of this hour's key letter for the Big Summer Family Flyway. If you're keeping track, that letter is B. As in, boy, I could use a vacation to Orlando, Florida. The letter is B. All right, let's

0: text line, and just for helping me, I will pick a random texter to win themselves a family four-pack to check out New Mexico United for this Saturday's game, taking on the Charleston Battery. Okay, got a family four-pack. We'll pick a random texter just for answering my question today. Yeah, I got questions, and I ask you them because...
1: Not because they are easy, but because they are hard.
0: I would say that this is kind of a hard one. The longest one of these lasts 5 minutes and 33 seconds. What is it? The longest one of these lasts 5 minutes and 33 seconds. Text me if you know. 505-232-0985. When you hear me play some Donna Summer, I will give you the answer.
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3: You got a winner yet?
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3: Julian.
4: Julian, do you think you could give me a very extra special Marilyn Monroe sexy version? Lots of air and lots of breathiness of happy birthday so I can get you tickets to Smokey Robinson?
3: Yes.
4: Okay, give me your best shot. Okay, make it very airy and very sexy. Go ahead.
3: Happy birthday, Mr. President. Happy birthday, Mr. Kennedy. Is that good enough?
4: Keep going, keep going.
3: Myself on over here.
4: No. Finish it. Go ahead, finish it.
3: Happy birthday, Mr. President. Happy birthday to you.
4: I am so proud of you. Oh, man, that was good stuff. Man.
3: Thank you.
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3: Yeah. Okay. 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
4: 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Was it worth it?
3: Yes, it was. I think it was.
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0: 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Bobby Jones. Forrest Stalting is in the studio. Forrest.
1: What is going on, man? How are we doing today, Bobby?
0: I'm doing good, man. Hey, thanks for having me out last weekend.
1: Oh, of course, man. Hope you had a great time. I know the fans really enjoyed it. They enjoyed your liveliness and your variety of songs out there. So thanks
0: for
1: coming by.
0: Wiki, little DJ, little, you know.
1: You just got to heighten the vibe when people are coming to the ballpark, right? Put some smiles on their faces, you know?
0: It was fun, man. Hopefully I can do this again.
1: Oh, we'll definitely have you back out there for sure.
0: Yeah. So, Forrest, what do you guys got coming up?
1: Yeah, so we begin another homestand next Tuesday against the El Paso Chihuahuas. We are still in the hunt for the Pacific Coast League first half championship, which ends June 21st. So, if you know, we have two homestands prior to June 21st, so be sure to come on out and support your Topes to try to get us to the playoffs and host those Pacific Coast League championship games in September.
0: Yep.
1: But next week on Wednesday, it is Nacho Average Wednesday, and courtesy of Chef Jim, we have some tasty specialty nachos, including the Barracha nachos with golden tortilla chips piled high with hearty Barracha style pinto beans, simmered with beer sliced hot dogs, fire roasted green chili, savory onions, and of course some warm nacho cheese sauce on top. For all you ice cream lovers out there, we got a banana Foster nachos with flaky triangle butter cookies, layered with caramelized bananas and a rich glaze made with dark rum, butter, and brown sugar. And of course, topped with vanilla ice cream and some whipped cream as well. And to finish it off, Nacho Average Wednesday, Irish nachos, some crispy golden waffle fries stacked with tender corned beef, roasted green chili, and some creamy hatch chili queso. So a little bit of something for everybody.
0: Let me ask you this.
1: Yeah.
0: Do you guys sell popcorn?
1: Occasionally.
0: Just making sure.
1: Popcorn, hot dog, peanuts. We got a few of those. All right. Chef goes all out for these specialty items.
0: Because chef is pretty fancy. He's a fancy guy.
1: He loves to come up with various creations week in and week out.
0: All right, what else we got?
1: On Friday, it is our dinosaur night. We'll be giving out 1,500 dino plushies, courtesy of the New Mexico Museum of Natural History and Science.
0: Nice.
1: It's a triceratops, an orange and tan triceratops with a black Isotopes jersey on it.
0: Okay.
1: It's also ALS night. Got to make sure we raise awareness for ALS.
0: Yes.
1: On Saturday, it is our country night.
0: Nice.
1: We're giving out 2,000 trucker hats, courtesy of New Mexico Farm and Livestock Bureau. And pregame, we have Nathaniel Krantz pregame concert up in the berm from 5:15 to 6. A local artist will come out and support local artists at the ballgame on Saturday night. And of course, wouldn't be Saturday without fireworks.
0: Yes.
1: Bang, boom, bomb. Got him.
0: Nice.
1: And then to finish off the homestand on Sunday, it is our Pride Day. We'll be giving out 1,000 Pride flags on Sunday for 1:35 first pitch. So a whole lot of action.
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1: Yes, sir. Thank you, Bobby.

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1: 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Let's play on this day in 1983. David Bowie's Modern Love shot to number one in the U.S. singles charts. Thanks to the fact that Stevie Ray Vaughan is playing the guitar on that. And, of course, David Bowie's on that song. Let's play it for you. Modern Love, going back to 1983, back to the 80s. 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

0: 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Thank you for everyone that chimed in to help me check my text line. The question was, the longest one of these lasts 5 minutes and 33 seconds. Your answers were hiccups, cramps, a song, a solar eclipse. Oh, that's a good one. That's a good one. If you got it right, the answer is a stoplight. That longest one. I think that's probably the one right there in Coors in Sequoia. It's the longest one in the world. My goodness. All right. Hang on to that text line. You might need... Well, no, you will need it. You will need it. You will need it this hour. Hint, hint, hint.
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Got a pair of Smokey tickets. He's coming to Isleta Resort and Casino Saturday, September 26th. If you haven't won in 30 days and you're thinking, hey, I'd like to go see Smokey, well, you can play my game and maybe you can win a pair of tickets. Here we go. I want you to finish this Smokey lyric. I will pick the ninth texter, whoever gets it right.

Okay, you should know. You should know this. Looking for the ninth correct answer. Text me, 505-232-0985. 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

0: Ladies and gentlemen, boys and girls, it's time for the things you need to know.
1: Well, it's Thursday. It's the Big Drive Home. I am Bobby Jones, and we are your station for big winning, big fun, and the best music flavor for New Mexico in 2026, Big 98.5. And by the way, we are on the streets everywhere. Chaz Malibu will be at Reliable Nissan, 9951 Coors Northwest, the corner of Coors and Coors Bypass, tomorrow from 3 to 5 p.m. Okay, he's selling cars, he's selling trucks, he's signing folks up to win stuff, and you can meet Chaz Malibu. That's tomorrow on the streets everywhere. I found this online, and I kind of like it. I don't know if you need to know this, but I just wanted to share. There is a young woman, she's pretty good at beatboxing while playing the flute. Here.

0: 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And that's things you need to know.
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1: It's time for Boston Bobby Jones, Boston Word of the Day, where you'll learn how to park your car and have it young.
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3: All right, folks, it's time for another Boston Word of the Day.
0: That's right. What do you got?
3: Fingers.
0: Fingers?
3: Fingers. I'll use it in a sentence for you.
0: Please do.
3: Next time you lick your fingers at my dinner table while you're eating, well, let's just say I gotta be a little nice. So please, use a napkin, and when you're done, wash your hands.
0: Oh, it's only right.
3: Fingers.
0: Thanks, Judge. 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

0: 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This hour's key letter is H, as in happy. You'll be happy if you win that trip to Orlando, huh? Yeah. And I'm happy when I hear this.
1: 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U2's new single is called Street of Dreams. I'll use it in a sentence. When you hear Street of Dreams at their concert, it's time for a bathroom run. A man from Nepal has set a record by climbing Mount Everest 32 times, leaving people to say, "Dude, we get it." And Carmel, Indiana is the best city in the U.S. Residents have access to schools, parks, and thanks to their proximity to the Colts, laughter. This is not headline news.
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It's coming Saturday, May 30th. It's the Retro Revolution to Revel Entertainment Center, live on the Vertical Real Estate stage, Santana Ways, the ultimate Carlos Santana tribute show, straight out of Cali. Starting things off, we got from Rock 101 Music Academy Battle of the Band winners and the best party band around Animated Jukebox Car Show outside Avila Family Car Club. I'll be DJing out there for that. And then I'll be DJing inside too. That should be fun. Thanks to our sponsors.

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0: Ladies and gentlemen, boys and girls, it's time for the things you need to know.
1: 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I think you do.
2: Yes! Whoa! Look at that, fam. 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Reliable Nissan, this coming Saturday from 11 to 1. 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And then you can join Misty Miles for Michelob Ultra Activation Soccer Shootout inside Stadium 66 Restaurant, Route 66 Casino. She'll be out there from noon to 2 on Sunday. 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